0: Radio 3, das Kulturprogramm vom RBB.
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They came to the wrong side of the tracks. Then someone broke my heart in Little Rock, so I up and left the

the pale moonlight, and now I'm an educated gal. I learned an awful lot in Little Rock.

else I was hoping. Smells like a street after rain, with cracks that winter brings. Isn't it mad?